0: 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Новосибирск. 107 FM.
1: Ask for money and get advice. Ask for advice, get money twice. I'm from the dirty, but that Chico nice. Y'all call it a moment, I call it life.

Новосибирске 23.00. FM 107. 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Is what I should have said. I should be in bed. But temptations of trouble on my tongue. Troubles yet to come. One sip, bad for me. 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One kiss, bad for me. But I give in so easily. And no, thank you.

0: 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And it's like, yo, if I would've watched interviews sooner, bro, we were so alike. It's unfortunate because it's like, yo, when people die, that's when we like, you know? Because your remorse kind of makes you check them out.
1: Oh,

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